0: Get live with news update broadcast on FM radio from Quy Nhơn. Get live with news update broadcast on FM radio from Quy Nhơn. Good evening, everyone. You're listening to Yali News. The Tourism and Cultural Space Integration and Outreach Exhibition officially opened last night at the Yala Provincial Convention Center in Quy Nhơn Ward. The event is part of activities marking National Tourism Year Yala 2026 and is jointly organized by the Ministry of Culture, Sports and Tourism, the Yala Provincial People's Committee and relevant agencies. The exhibition runs from September the 5th to the 8th, bringing together 16 provinces and cities: Điện Biên, Thái Nguyên, Phú Thọ, Hưng Yên, Ninh Bình, Thanh Hóa, Quảng Ngãi, Đắk Lắk, Gia Lai, Tây Ninh, Cà Mau, Đồng Tháp, An Giang, Huế, Cần Thơ and Ho Chi Minh City. Each locality showcases its distinctive cultural identity, heritage, scenic attraction, traditional crafts, cuisine, OCOP products and tourism offerings, creating a diverse space for cultural exchange while promoting local cultural values, heritage, and tourism products. Hosting the exhibition as part of the National Tourism Year Yalai 2026 provides an opportunity for Yalai to introduce, honor, and promote Vietnam's tangible and intangible cultural heritage, historical sites, scenic landscapes, natural resources, and distinctive tourism products to domestic and international visitors. It also helps strengthen exchanges and connections with localities, businesses, and partners nationwide. The exhibition also features tours of Yalai's historical and scenic sites, as well as the cultural performance program Yalai Brilliant Colors, offering diverse experiences for local residents and visitors.
1: The Provincial Department of Finance says more than 16.44 trillion VND in public investment funds has been deployed, including over 15.61 trillion VND from the 2026 plan and more than 829 billion VND carried over from previous year. The disbursement rate reached 16.4% of the 25.817 trillion VND targets assigned by the Prime Minister and 54% of the Provincial People's Council plan, including carry-over funds totaling more than 30.344 trillion VND. The rate is expected to rise further as project owners accelerate the final settlement of completed works and construction of key projects.
0: This morning, on September the 7th, the International Center for Interdisciplinary Science and Education, in cooperation with domestic and international partners, opened the 6th Vietnam School on Earth Observation under the theme Satellite Emmetry, a tool for monitoring changes in inland water resources. The program brings together nearly 50 professors, scientists, and young researchers and trainees from 6 countries to study, exchange knowledge, and practice advanced techniques in Earth observation. This year's program focuses on applying satellite antimetry technology to monitor rivers, lakes, and reservoirs, support flood forecasting and warning, manage transboundary river basins, and study the impacts of climate change. Participants are also guided in assessing and processing data from modern satellite programs, combining theoretical knowledge with hands-on practice. Through lectures and specialized workshops led by Vietnamese and international scientists, the

0: This will upgrade it and expand it to address limitation in working space, serving areas, waiting and information lookup facilities, as well as IT infrastructure, thereby improving services for residents and organizations. The completed center has a total floor area of 344.8 square meters, including 152.8 square meters dedicated to public administrative services. It's fit to seek functional areas for reception and guidance, administrative procedural display, digitization and public services, waiting, dossier reception and processing and supporting functions. The center is equipped with computers, QR code scanner, satisfaction rating devices and software, information display screens, a public address system, and an intelligent AI reception robot. The robot can assist and guide residents through administrative procedure, making transaction more convenient and improving the overall experience. The center's operation is expected to strengthen facilities, accelerate administrative reform and digital transformation, and improve public services for residents and organizations in the area.
1: As part of the first phase of National Strategy on Preventing and Combating Corruption and Negative Practices through 2030, covering the 2023-2026 period, Yalai Province has strengthened inspections, supervision, and oversight to prevent, detect, and handle acts of corruption and negative practices. During the period, the province conducted 855 inspections and reviews, uncovering 9 cases showing signs of corruption and negative practices. All relevant case files were transferred to the investigation police for handling in accordance with the law. Alongside inspections, Yalai has focused on streamlining and strengthening inspection, supervision and audit agencies while improving their functions, responsibility, powers and professional procedures and enhance efficiency and avoid overlapping. The province has also stepped up inspections of leaders' responsibilities in implementing anti-corruption regulations and monitor the implementation of inspection and review conclusions. At the same time, digital transformation and information technology applications have been promoted while coordinating a more inspection, supervision, investigations and judicial agencies has been strengthened. These efforts are aimed at improving the effectiveness of preventing, detecting and handling corruption and negative practices as well as recovering misappropriate assets.
0: Ahead of the 2026-2027 school year, the Yalai Association for Supporting Poor Patients and its chapters have teamed up with donors and benefactors to organize several support to schools programs, presenting nearly 1,000 gifts, including bicycles, school bags, learning supplies, and other essentials to disadvantaged students. Priorities has been to children in remote and mountainous areas, ethnic minorities, communities, orphans, and those from particularly disadvantaged families. Support has also reached urban areas. In Quy Nhơn World, the Vietnam Fatherland Front Committee coordinated with organizations, individuals, and donors to present nearly 200 gift packages to disadvantaged students. The timely assistance has helped ease families' financial burden at the start of the school year while giving students greater confidence and motivation to begin their new studies. From these simple yet meaningful gifts, the educational journey, many children are being extended through solidarity, responsibility, and compassion. And that's the end of the news today. Thank you for listening and goodbye for now.
2: Tạp chí Chủ nhật.